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2: Birds are capable of complex cognition. Some of the most intelligent birds on our planet are parrots and corvidae, which include magpies, jays, crows, and ravens. But what makes these brainiac birds comparable in intelligence with the smartest apes, whales, and dolphins when they have such a significantly smaller brain structure? They actually have relatively large brains compared to their head size. A bird's brain is composed of a much larger number of neurons, 2 to 4 times what mammals have, and this helps the signals travel more rapidly with great efficiency, which strengthens their ability to implement problem-solving skills, to use tools to find a solution, and heightens their ability to understand abstract concepts. Scientists found the more neurons in certain regions of their brain, specifically the pallium, linked to greater intelligence and innovation in birds. Birds lack a neocortex, the area of a mammal's brain where working memory, planning, and problem-solving happen. Though their brains look quite different, they're actually wired quite similarly to a mammal's brain. Previous unknown arrangements have been found in a bird's brain that may function similarly to our neocortex, regions that are also linked to conscious thought. Knowing this, perhaps the term bird brain may in fact be a compliment.
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In this life, everyone has a purpose. 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
2: Birds are capable of complex cognition. Some of the most intelligent birds on our planet are parrots and corvidae, which include magpies, jays, crows, and ravens. But what makes these brainiac birds comparable in intelligence with the smartest apes, whales, and dolphins when they have such a significantly smaller brain structure? They actually have relatively large brains compared to their head size. A bird's brain is composed of a much larger number of neurons, 2 to 4 times what mammals have, and this helps the signals travel more rapidly with great efficiency, which strengthens their ability to implement problem-solving skills, to use tools to find a solution, and heightens their ability to understand abstract concepts. Scientists found the more neurons in certain regions of their brains, specifically the pallium, linked to greater intelligence and innovation in birds. Birds lack a neocortex, the area of a mammal's brain where working memory, planning, and problem-solving happen. Though their brains look quite different, they're actually wired quite similarly to a mammal's brain. Previous unknown arrangements have been found in a bird's brain that may function similarly to our neocortex, regions that are also linked to conscious thought. Knowing this, perhaps the term bird brain may in fact be a compliment.
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2: Birds are capable of complex cognition. Some of the most intelligent birds on our planet are parrots and corvidae, which include magpies, jays, crows, and ravens. But what makes these brainiac birds comparable in intelligence with the smartest apes, whales, and dolphins when they have such a significantly smaller brain structure? They actually have relatively large brains compared to their head size. A bird's brain is composed of a much larger number of neurons, 2 to 4 times what mammals have, and this helps the signals travel more rapidly with great efficiency, which strengthens their ability to implement problem-solving skills, to use tools to find a solution, and heightens their ability to understand abstract concepts. Scientists found the more neurons in certain regions of their brain, specifically the pallium, linked to greater intelligence and innovation in birds. Birds lack a neocortex, the area of a mammal's brain where working memory, planning, and problem-solving happen. Though their brains look quite different, they're actually wired quite similarly to a mammal's brain. Previous unknown arrangements have been found in a bird's brain that may function similarly to our neocortex, regions that are also linked to conscious thought. Knowing this, perhaps the term bird brain may in fact be a compliment.
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decided to only play the best songs from the past 50 years. I want it that way. And we're quite happy with our decision. 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I'm a genie in a bottle. You gotta love me though. '70s, '80s, and '90s. 94.1 CJOC.

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It may feel like an overused word these days, but it's the very reason why CJOC News is here. 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
1: Good morning. I'm Justin Goulet. With most local students heading back to class this week, the RCMP is reminding drivers to maintain safe habits and to slow down in school and playground zones. Officer Matt Howell says drivers should not assume an area is all clear to navigate once the school day ends, as children may still be nearby.
2: Even after school, there's kids that are going to go to the park. They're going to enjoy their time. There's different activities that are going to happen. So those zones are still, often there's going to be parks at the schools as well. So those zones are still going to be navigated by children.
1: Howell adds that officers may be present near schools and playgrounds to ensure drivers are following the posted speed limit. In Lethbridge, school and playground zones are harmonized, meaning zones are in effect every day from 7:30 a.m. to 9 p.m. all year long. A large section of the Henderson Lake pathway will be closed off for some pavement improvements today. Officials say most of the southern portion of the path, which runs parallel to the golf course, will be closed. It's a one-day project, so weather depending, the pathway is expected to be fully reopened by tomorrow morning. And residents in Fairview are advised of a water shutoff today. The city of Lethbridge will be doing some work on the water main that serves the Lethbridge County Hamlet. This means water will be unavailable between 8 this morning and 1 o'clock this afternoon. When the work is done, you might notice some discoloration or air in the water lines, which can be cleared up by running cold water for a few minutes. Get more local news right to your inbox. All the details are at MyLethbridgeNow.com. In sports on the diamond, the Blue Jays wrapped up their weekend homestead against the Mariners yesterday with a 7-0 win. It's a night off before starting a stretch against the Guardians in Cleveland tomorrow. And this week marks the start of the preseason for the Lethbridge Hurricanes. They're on home ice against Medicine Hat tomorrow night.
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1: Sunshine today with a high going up to 23. Tonight, clear, low at 7. Tomorrow, mix of sun and cloud with a high of 25. Then on Wednesday, there's a 60% chance of showers and a high of 24.
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just after 6 o'clock here in the CJOC Arctic Spa's Energy Smart Studio. Happy Monday, my friends. We're doing it. It's Mike D in for Jordan McCloskey today. He'll be back tomorrow. He just needed a little long weekend. Something I think we can all agree on. It's very necessary. Huey Lewis in the news, a little Alanis Morissette coming up. And right now, Fleetwood Mac, here's Go Your Own Way for your Monday morning.

0: A little Fleetwood Mac here for your CJOC Monday morning. It's early. It's earlier than I'm used to being up, but you know what? We are going to make the most of it. How was your weekend? What did you get up to? There were so many things going on across southern Alberta over the weekend. It was a festival of fests, and I hit up three of them on Saturday. We had Porch Fest here in downtown Lethbridge. Well, downtown London Road area, Victoria Road, the ins and outs. It took place on a few people's porches, and then they finished up some headliners. Great shows all around. Got to interview almost all of the bands for Porch Fest in the weeks leading up to it. Then there was Rib Fest, of course, over at the exhibition. People were grabbing barbecue. I love the food there. I love grabbing a lemonade. It's a longstanding tradition where my grandma and I go out to Rib Fest for lunch. I just wish they would pick a place that had a little bit more shade so that I could not be in the sun the whole time. And of course, Corn Fest was on in Tabor. I got to MC for a couple hours and introduce the band Toronto and Trainwreck as well. Two absolutely incredible artists. So I was busy. I was out and about. What about you? What did you get up to over the weekend with so much going on? Even if you just stayed home and relaxed, I want to hear about it. Let me know on the text line, 403-388-4646.
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It is, in fact, hip to be square, or at least that's what my mom told me when I was playing Dungeons & Dragons when I was 12 years old. And hey, she was right, because I turned out just fine. In just a few minutes, we're going to talk about how early it is, because it is, in fact, early here at 6:25 in the morning. But first, a little Alanis Morissette. Here's Thank You on CJOC.

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1: Good morning. I'm Justin Goulet. A golf tournament at Paradise Canyon helped raise significant funds for a local healthcare initiative. The Hearts and Health Classic, held last Wednesday, raised over $222,000 for the Chinook Regional Hospital Foundation's Bringing Hearts Home Cardiac Campaign. Funds will help with the construction of a new cardiac care center at Chinook Regional Hospital. The tournament saw 30 teams and 120 golfers hit the links. Some assistance is on the way for producers who have been saddled with soggy fields this year. The province and the federal government are responding to record levels of moisture across Alberta, which have left some farmers unable to assess their crops or maintain regular operations by making changes to agri-stability. Alberta producers will be able to sign up for the program until October 1st. Delayed participation for 2026 agri-stability is aimed at giving them more time to review and manage the business risks associated with extreme weather or other unexpected difficulties. Alberta's Minister of Agriculture and Irrigation, Tara Sawyer, adds that the interim payment rate has also increased from 50% to 75% in order to put money into the hands of producers sooner and improve cash flow during a challenging growing season. And Jennifer Vinance has been named Alberta's first music commissioner. The province says the new role will strengthen the music industry, support business development, and create opportunities for Alberta artists. Vinance has over 20 years of experience as a musician and music educator. The province says Alberta's music sector supports over 23,000 jobs and generated $4.7 billion in economic output in 2023. Get more local news right to your inbox. All the details are at MyLethbridgeNow.com. In sports in the majors, the Blue Jays wrapped up their weekend homestead against Seattle yesterday with a 7-0 win. They've got the night off before starting a stretch against the Guardians in Cleveland tomorrow. And the Lethbridge Hurricanes start their preseason this week. The Canes are on home ice tomorrow night hosting the Medicine Hat Tigers.
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1: weather. Sunshine today with a high going up to 23. Tonight, clear, low at 7. Tomorrow, mix of sun and cloud with a high of 25. Then on Wednesday, there's a 60% chance of showers and a high of 24.
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0: What kind of oats are those guys hauling? Kiss on my list for your CJOC Monday morning with Mike D. It's so early. It's very, very early. But you know what? We're pulling through. We're in the home stretch. We're hanging in there. We're doing everything that we can. Jordan's back tomorrow, too. I promise you that. He's only taking the one-day-long weekend. Just wanted to coast. Just wanted to relax. And quite frankly, he gets two back-to-back long weekends because next week is Labor Day long weekend. So I'm a little jealous, a little covetous of him and how he gets to spend his time. But he's going to be back bright and early tomorrow. And you know what? Until then, let's just have fun. I'm like a substitute teacher, except we're not going to be able to watch 4 hours of Bill Nye the Science Guy, no matter how badly I want to.
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0: A little Billy Joel for your CJOC Monday morning. That's My Life. Now, this is, in fact, your official heads up, your official warning. You know, maybe you're at work right now. Maybe you started the day. Maybe you're in an office. Maybe you're at home getting ready for work and you're just kind of sitting down, enjoying a coffee, listening to some music. Well, it's officially starting to happen outside. The sunrise is starting to make an appearance. When I got here, it was officially nighttime. And now I think we are slowly but surely transitioning into day. So if you're by a window, stand up, look outside. Maybe you'll feel free to go outside for a couple minutes. Take a little walk around the block. The dark blues of pre-dawn. I can see some orange, some reds, some light glowing in the distance. The sun is on the up and up here. The clouds are light. I think this is going to be a beautiful and majestic sunrise. And if you are at work and your boss is going, "Hey, what are you doing? Why are you getting up? Why are you leaving your desk?" You just tell them Mike D at CJOC gave you permission to go out and take a quick 5 to 10 and enjoy the sunrise, because you deserve it, and quite frankly, you've earned it.
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The name CJOC has been around a while, and so is our commitment to local news. It's what's most important. 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
1: Good morning, I'm Justin Goulet. With most local students heading back to class this week, the RCMP is reminding drivers to maintain safe habits and to slow down in school and playground zones. Officer Matt Howell says drivers should not assume an area is all clear to navigate once the school day ends, as children may still be nearby.
2: Even after school, there's kids that are going to go to the park. They're going to enjoy their time. There's different activities that are going to happen. So those zones are still, often there's going to be parks at the schools as well. So those zones are still going to be navigated by children.
1: Howell adds that officers may be present near schools and playgrounds to ensure drivers are following the posted speed limit. In Lethbridge, school and playground zones are harmonized, meaning zones are in effect every day from 7:30 a.m. to 9 p.m. all year long. A large section of the Henderson Lake Pathway will be closed off for some pavement improvements today. Officials say most of the southern portion of the path, which runs parallel to the golf course, will be closed. It's a one-day project, so weather depending, the pathway is expected to be fully reopened by tomorrow morning. And residents in Fairview are advised of a water shutoff today. The city of Lethbridge will be doing some work on the water main that serves the Lethbridge County Hamlet. This means water will be unavailable between 8 this morning and 1 o'clock this afternoon. When the work is done, you might notice some discoloration or air in the water lines, which can be cleared up by running cold water for a few minutes. Get more local news right to your inbox. All the details are at MyLethbridgeNow.com. In sports on the diamond, the Blue Jays wrapped up their weekend homestead against the Mariners yesterday with a 7-0 win. It's a night off before starting a stretch against the Guardians in Cleveland tomorrow. And this week marks the start of the preseason for the Lethbridge Hurricanes. They're on home ice against Medicine Hat tomorrow night.
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1: Sunshine today with a high going up to 23. Tonight, clear, low at 7. Tomorrow, mix of sun and cloud with a high of 25. Then on Wednesday, there's a 60% chance of showers and a high of 24.
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0: A little Steppenwolf for your CJOC Sunday morning, where it's just after 7:15 in the morning here in the CJOC Arctic Spa's Energy Smart Studio. Now, coming up later this hour, we're going to do our best to play the old secret sound. Your chance to win $1,740, thanks to Audiology First and CJOC. And I was looking up what costs approximately $1,740. And good news, if you win the secret sound today, you can book yourself a round-trip flight to Tokyo, Japan, and back on Delta. Actually, if you do it on Air Canada or WestJet, it's a little cheaper, but Delta will get you there, and maybe it'll be fancy and fun. You cannot get business class, unfortunately, for $1,740. I looked it up. It's just not going to fit the budget, but you can pay for about 40% of a business class trip to from Calgary to Tokyo, Japan. You don't have to spend it on that. You can spend your $1,740 on whatever you want when you play the secret sound in about, like 25, 30 minutes.
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Little Prince here on your CJOC Monday morning. In just a few minutes, I don't know, maybe let's say 13 to 15, we're going to be playing The Secret Sound. But first, the Bare Naked Ladies. Here's 1 week for your Monday morning.

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1: Good morning. I'm Justin Goulet. A golf tournament at Paradise Canyon helped raise significant funds for a local healthcare initiative. The Hearts and Health Classic, held last Wednesday, raised over $222,000 for the Chinook Regional Hospital Foundation's Bringing Hearts Home Cardiac Campaign. Funds will help with the construction of a new cardiac care center at Chinook Regional Hospital. The tournament saw 30 teams and 120 golfers hit the links. Some assistance is on the way for producers who have been saddled with soggy fields this year. The province and the federal government are responding to record levels of moisture across Alberta, which have left some farmers unable to assess their crops or maintain regular operations by making changes to agri-stability. Alberta producers will be able to sign up for the program until October 1st. Delayed participation for 2026 agri-stability is aimed at giving them more time to review and manage the business risks associated with extreme weather or other unexpected difficulties. Alberta's Minister of Agriculture and Irrigation, Tara Sawyer, adds that the interim payment rate has also increased from 50% to 75% in order to put money into the hands of producers sooner and improve cash flow during a challenging growing season. And Jennifer Vinance has been named Alberta's first music commissioner. The province says the new role will strengthen the music industry, support business development, and create opportunities for Alberta artists. Vinance has over 20 years of experience as a musician and music educator. The province says Alberta's music sector supports over 23,000 jobs and generated $4.7 billion in economic output in 2023. Get more local news right to your inbox. All the details are at MyLethbridgeNow.com. In sports in the majors, the Blue Jays wrapped up their weekend homestead against Seattle yesterday with a 7-0 win. They've got the night off before starting a stretch against the Guardians in Cleveland tomorrow. And the Lethbridge Hurricanes start their preseason this week. The Canes are on home ice tomorrow night hosting the Medicine Hat Tigers.
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3: 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And corn is up $4 at $3.30 per ton. In the milling wheat market, September Minneapolis futures are up 13 cents at $7.46 with local hard red spring bid for September movement at $8.90 per bushel. In the oilseeds market, November canola futures are up $20 at $6.65.70 per metric ton or $15.10 per bushel. In the pulse markets, nearby red lentils prices are flat at 22 cents per pound and yellow peas are higher 55 cents at 8 per bushel. In the cattle markets, October live cattle futures dropped $1.37 at $2.11.80 per 100 weight. 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
1: Sunshine today with a high going up to 23. Tonight, clear, low at 7. Tomorrow, mix of sun and cloud with a high of 25. Then on Wednesday, there's a 60% chance of showers and a high of 24.
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Bang for your CJOC Monday morning. Celebrate, and you'll be celebrating good times if you win $1,740 in the Audiology First and CJOC Secret Sound. $1,740 is what we're playing for when I open up the phone lines, which I haven't done yet. In fact, I've got all the phone lines specifically closed. So to the person who just tried to call in and was like, hey, there didn't even ring. It just went straight to the busy signal. That's why, because I don't have the phone lines opened up just yet. When I do open them up, I will be looking for a very specific caller. What caller, you ask? Well, today we're going to be looking for caller number 14 at 403-388-4646. I've just opened up the phone lines right now. 403-388-4646 for your chance to win $1,740. Here's Luba, Every Time I See Your Picture.

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1: Why do they make that sound so scary every time? It's the drum break that gets it for me. It just locks in. It's the Audiology First in CJOC Secret Sound. We've got Michelle on the line. Michelle, are you there?
2: I'm here, thank you.
1: Perfect. Now, you said this is your first time ever getting through to play the game. Is that correct?
2: It is correct. One time I think I was maybe like a caller that got dropped off, but this is it, the first time I'm talking.
1: This is your chance. Well, hey, first of all, congratulations on getting in. Like I said, usually that's the hardest part. Now, I'm going to play the sound for you. Have you been listening in regularly and keeping track of people's guesses?
2: I have been fairly regularly, yes.
1: Okay, perfect. All right, well, we're going to play the sound for you right now. Are you ready?
2: I'm ready.
1: All right, I'm going to play you one with no music, all right? Just
2: okay.
1: So you can hear it a little bit more clear. All right, here we are. Now, did you have a guess when you were coming in? Have you had one in the chamber for a while?
2: I have, actually.
1: Okay, all right. I like the... And hearing it over the phone didn't change it for you?
2: No, I don't think so.
1: Okay, that's not bad. If you won $1,740, what would you spend it on?
2: I think I'd do some shopping pretty quick and get some... new clothes for the wardrobe.
1: Nothing wrong with that. You know what? Here's the thing. Everyone's like, oh, I would do something. I would do a home improvement project. No, you got to treat yourself with this, right?
2: That's right.
1: Okay. All right. Michelle, $1,740 on the line. What do you think that sounds like?
2: I think it's opening a new tin of tennis balls. The air going
1: shoot. All right. Yeah. I like that little tin. And then you got to peel off the little thing, right?
2: That's right.
1: And that's the sound? Okay, well.
2: Cracking it open.
1: Cracking open the new tennis balls. First of all, that is a great guess. I do not see it on the list here, so I don't think it's been guessed before. But unfortunately, that's all the good things I can say about it because it's not the guess we are looking for. But like I said, it's a wonderful guess. Congratulations on your first time getting through. And you know what? You're just saving it for when it gets up to $2,000 so you can win even more, right?
2: That's right.
1: Well, perfect. Well, thanks so much. You have yourself a wonderful day.
2: You too. Take care.
1: Bye-bye.
2: Bye.
1: There you go. Tomorrow morning, Jordan's back. $1,760 up for grabs on the Audiology First and CJOC Secret Sound.
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1: Good morning. I'm Justin Goulet. With most local students heading back to class this week, the RCMP is reminding drivers to maintain safe habits and to slow down in school and playground zones. Officer Matt Howell says drivers should not assume an area is all clear to navigate once the school day ends, as children may still be nearby.
2: Even after school, there's kids that are going to go to the park. They're going to enjoy their time. There's different activities that are going to happen. So those zones are still, often there's going to be parks at the schools as well. So those zones are still going to be navigated by children.
1: Howell adds that officers may be present near schools and playgrounds to ensure drivers are following the posted speed limit. In Lethbridge, school and playground zones are harmonized, meaning zones are in effect every day from 7:30 a.m. to 9 p.m. all year long. A large section of the Henderson Lake pathway will be closed off for some pavement improvements today. Officials say most of the southern portion of the path, which runs parallel to the golf course, will be closed. It's a one-day project, so weather depending, the pathway is expected to be fully reopened by tomorrow morning. And residents in Fairview are advised of a water shutoff today. The city of Lethbridge will be doing some work on the water main that serves the Lethbridge County hamlet. This means water will be unavailable between 8 this morning and 1 o'clock this afternoon. When the work is done, you might notice some discoloration or air in the water lines, which can be cleared up by running cold water for a few minutes. Get more local news right to your inbox. All the details are at MyLethbridgeNow.com. In sports on the diamond, the Blue Jays wrapped up their weekend homestead against the Mariners yesterday with a 7-0 win. It's a night off before starting a stretch against the Guardians in Cleveland tomorrow. And this week marks the start of the preseason for the Lethbridge Hurricanes. They're on home ice against Medicine Hat tomorrow night.
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1: Sunshine today with a high going up to 23. Tonight, clear, low at 7. Tomorrow, mix of sun and cloud with a high of 25. Then on Wednesday, there's a 60% chance of showers and a high of 24.
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Just after 8 o'clock here in the CJOC Arctic Spa's Energy Smart Studio. We're going to hear from Michael Jackson, a little Crosby, Stills, Nash and Young, one of the first supergroups of all time. And right now we've got Eddie Vedder. Here's Hard Sun for your Monday morning.

0: Little Joe Jackson here on your CJOC Monday morning. Is she really going out with him? Now, if you head on over to the CJOC socials right now, Facebook, Twitter, Instagram, today, check your calendar. I know I'm right on this. Last day of August, which means that September starts tomorrow and Green Day will be starting their 1 month long hibernation, and then we'll wake them up when September ends. But with September starting tomorrow, are you calling summer over? Like, all the commercials that I've heard and seen are like, well, summer's over. It's August 17th. And I don't believe it. Summer's not over till September 21st when the season changeover is official. We can't just let people tell us that summer is over just because we're near the end of August. I stand by it. In fact, over on the CJOC Lethbridge Facebook page, Leslie says it's not over till September 21st. And Scott says summer's not over until Thanksgiving weekend. Get out and enjoy the beautiful weather. And Scott, we need more of that energy in the world. When do you think summer's over, officially or unofficially? Let me know. Facebook, Twitter, Instagram, or on the text line 403-388-4646.
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Coming up in just a few minutes, I'm going to talk about the hardest part of my day so far. But before we get to that, we're going to hear one of the first supergroups, Crosby, Stills, Nash, and Young. They're taking us all the way to Woodstock for your CJOC Monday morning.

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1: Good morning. I'm Justin Goulet. A golf tournament at Paradise Canyon helped raise significant funds for a local healthcare initiative. The Hearts and Health Classic, held last Wednesday, raised over $222,000 for the Chinook Regional Hospital Foundation's Bringing Hearts Home cardiac campaign. Funds will help with the construction of a new cardiac care center at Chinook Regional Hospital. The tournament saw 30 teams and 120 golfers hit the links. Some assistance is on the way for producers who have been saddled with soggy fields this year. The province and the federal government are responding to record levels of moisture across Alberta, which have left some farmers unable to assess their crops or maintain regular operations by making changes to agri-stability. Alberta producers will be able to sign up for the program until October 1st. Delayed participation for 2026 agri-stability is aimed at giving them more time to review and manage the business risks associated with extreme weather or other unexpected difficulties. Alberta's Minister of Agriculture and Irrigation, Tara Sawyer, adds that the interim payment rate has also increased from 50% to 75% in order to put money into the hands of producers sooner and improve cash flow during a challenging growing season. And Jennifer Vinance has been named Alberta's first music commissioner. The province says the new role will strengthen the music industry, support business development, and create opportunities for Alberta artists. Vinance has over 20 years of experience as a musician and music educator. The province says Alberta's music sector supports over 23,000 jobs and generated $4.7 billion in economic output in 2023. Get more local news right to your inbox. All the details are at MyLethbridgeNow.com. In sports in the majors, the Blue Jays wrapped up their weekend homestead against Seattle yesterday with a 7-0 win. They've got the night off before starting a stretch against the Guardians in Cleveland tomorrow. And the Lethbridge Hurricanes start their preseason this week. The Canes are on home ice tomorrow night, hosting the Medicine Hat Tigers.
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1: Sunshine today with a high going up to 23. Tonight, clear, low at 7. Tomorrow, mix of sun and cloud with a high of 25. Then on Wednesday, there's a 60% chance of showers and a high of 24.
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0: A little U2 for your CJOC Monday morning. Beautiful day. A song that could be about today. It is kind of a beautiful day out there right now. Not too hot, not too cold, not too sunny, not too cloudy, not too windy. The best of everything. Now, did anybody else have a little bit of a struggle today? Let me tell you, I had a battle getting up this morning. When my alarm went off at 4:50 in the a.m., I kind of like sat up like Frankenstein, just, whoa, it was touch and go for a second. And boy, howdy, did I desperately want to go back to sleep, but I could not miss out on hanging with you. I was getting up so early that my cats were confused. They're like, Mike is up, but we're not hungry for breakfast. What is happening? What about you? Did you have a little bit of a struggle getting up this morning after the weekend? Did you almost drift off back to sleep? Let me know on the text line, 403-388-4646.
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0: Little Kate Bush running up that hill here on your CJOC Monday morning. And if you're driving up the West Side Hill right now, let's talk about how you can avoid getting a photo radar ticket. Photo radar today on 9th Avenue North and Red Crow Boulevard West. And don't forget that playground zones are in effect from 7:30 a.m. until 9 p.m. 7 days a week, 365 days a year. Couple construction projects to watch out for. Of course, Scenic Drive, Whoop Up Drive. There's a little work on Highway 3 as well. Over by the waste and recycling plant, they're doing some work there. There is still access, but there's just reduced lanes. And I believe 5th Avenue to 5th A Avenue North over around 13th Street, they've got some work going on looking to be done by early September. If you see anything that we need to know about, I'm talking accidents, incidents, delays, road closures, anything of the sort, give us a call or text when it's safe to do so, 403-388-4646.
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1: Good morning, I'm Justin Goulet. With most local students heading back to class this week, the RCMP is reminding drivers to maintain safe habits and to slow down in school and playground zones. Officer Matt Howell says drivers should not assume an area is all clear to navigate once the school day ends, as children may still be nearby.
2: Even after school, there's kids that are going to go to the park. They're going to enjoy their time. There's different activities that are going to happen. So those zones are still, often there's going to be parks at the schools as well. So those zones are still going to be navigated by children.
1: Howell adds that officers may be present near schools and playgrounds to ensure drivers are following the posted speed limit. In Lethbridge, school and playground zones are harmonized, meaning zones are in effect every day from 7:30 a.m. to 9 p.m. all year long. A large section of the Henderson Lake Pathway will be closed off for some pavement improvements today. Officials say most of the southern portion of the path, which runs parallel to the golf course, will be closed. It's a one-day project, so weather depending, the pathway is expected to be fully reopened by tomorrow morning. And residents in Fairview are advised of a water shutoff today. The city of Lethbridge will be doing some work on the water main that serves the Lethbridge County Hamlet. This means water will be unavailable between 8 this morning and 1 o'clock this afternoon. When the work is done, you might notice some discoloration or air in the water lines, which can be cleared up by running cold water for a few minutes. Get more local news right to your inbox. All the details are at MyLethbridgeNow.com. In sports on the diamond, the Blue Jays wrapped up their weekend homestead against the Mariners yesterday with a 7-0 win. It's a night off before starting a stretch against the Guardians in Cleveland tomorrow. And this week marks the start of the preseason for the Lethbridge Hurricanes. They're on home ice against Medicine Hat tomorrow night.
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1: Sunshine today with a high going up to 23, tonight clear, low at 7, tomorrow mix of sun and cloud with a high of 25, then on Wednesday there's a 60% chance of showers and a high of 24.
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Just after 9 o'clock here in the CJOC Arctic Spa's Energy Smart Studio. We're going to hear from the cars, the guess who, and right now you might have caught these guys over at Whoop Up Days just about a week and change ago. They were the Saturday night headliners. Here's Default, Count On Me for your Monday morning.

0: Total Default here on your CJOC Monday morning. They were in town just last week. And speaking of people who are going to be in town next week, Bryan Adams is going to be here with the Roll with the Punches tour. Lights is opening up for him as well. That's going to be a great tour. Two very iconic Canadian artists from like two slightly different generations. I heard a little rumor. Lights, the opening artist, is going to be here in the CJOC studio for a little interview day of. Maybe we can talk her into bringing Bryan Adams as well. We'll see how that shakes out. But I, for one, am very much looking forward to it. It's over at the VisitLethbridge.com arena. Tickets, if they're still available, visitlethbridgearena.ca. Bryan Adams and Lights right here in town, Tuesday, September 8th. That's the day after Labor Day.
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0: The Petwise Minute with Jolene from Petland Lethbridge.
2: Birds are capable of complex cognition. Some of the most intelligent birds on our planet are parrots and corvidae, which include magpies, jays, crows, and ravens. But what makes these brainiac birds comparable in intelligence with the smartest apes, whales, and dolphins when they have such a significantly smaller brain structure? They actually have relatively large brains compared to their head size. A bird's brain is composed of a much larger number of neurons, 2 to 4 times what mammals have, and this helps the signals travel more rapidly with great efficiency, which strengthens their ability to implement problem-solving skills, to use tools to find a solution, and heightens their ability to understand abstract concepts. Scientists found the more neurons in certain regions of their brain, specifically the pallium, linked to greater intelligence and innovation in birds. Birds lack a neocortex, the area of a mammal's brain where working memory, planning, and problem-solving happen. Though their brains look quite different, they're actually wired quite similarly to a mammal's brain. Previous unknown arrangements have been found in a bird's brain that may function similarly to our neocortex, regions that are also linked to conscious thought. Knowing this, perhaps the term bird brain may in fact be a compliment.
0: Learn more on the Petland Lethbridge Facebook page. 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

Coming up in just a few minutes, we're going to touch on the wild assortment of incredible events you could have gotten up to over the weekend. 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

0: Gino Vannelli taking us for a ride in a black car here on your CJOC Monday morning. Now, it was a really, really busy weekend, right? There were golf tournaments. I took part in what I can only call a festival of fests. That means on Saturday, I took in some Porch Fest. Incredible. The inaugural, the first one. You might have heard, I managed to interview, I think, almost all of the bands who played in the weeks leading up to the show. Incredible. Took place all across town here. And then there was Rib Fest. I had some barbecue. I ate some delicious leftovers. I still have leftover ribs in my fridge that I'm waiting to eat when I get home today. And of course, I also checked out Corn Fest. I got to be the MC. I introduced the band Toronto and local talent, local Albertan talent, Trainwreck. Incredible weekend all around. What did you get up to? Were you out and about? Were you getting reckless? Were you being crazy? Were you checking out all the events? Or maybe you just stayed home, did some gardening, and read a book. Let me know on the text line, 403-388-4646.
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14: 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The 2026 Paws in the Pool Dog Swim at the Westminster Outdoor Public Pool here in Lethbridge is coming up this Sunday, August 30th, from 10 a.m. to 4 p.m., raising money for the Lethbridge and District Humane Society. 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To add your event to what's going on, head to mylethbridgenow.com.
1: J-O-C, weather.
0: mix of sun and cloud, and the clouds look a little intimidating, but they are in the process of clearing up. 14 degrees here in Lethbridge and surrounding area right now. High of 23 this afternoon before we drop down to 7 overnight tonight. Tomorrow, sunny and 25. Wednesday, rainy and 24. And then sunshine back for Thursday, Friday, Saturday, Sunday. Blue skies and highs between 21 and 24 degrees.
1: 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Oh, we also answer to 94.1 CJOC. 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

0: What would you say?
1: Dave Matthews Band for your CGOC Monday morning. That's What Would You Say? Now, I think one of these signs that it's not technically that fall is here, but that fall is definitely on the horizon is hockey preseason, right? The Lethbridge Hurricanes are kicking off their four-game 2026 preseason as of tomorrow. 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And then Sunday they're off to Calgary. That's Sunday, September 13th. It's only $10 to grab tickets to preseason games, so it's a good way to check out, see how you think they're going to be doing this season. Are you locked in? Are you a season ticket holder for the Hurricanes? Let me know over on the text line, 403-388-4646.
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Just after 10 o'clock here in the CJOC Arctic Spa's Energy Smart Studio. We're going to hear from Cindy Lauper, Odell Big Wreck, and right now we've got some Kiss. Here's I Was Made for Loving You on your CJOC Monday morning.

0: Little Sarah McLachlan here on your CJOC Monday morning with Mike D. Now, coming up this Friday, House of Cars has a huge event going on. It's called The Game. They're hosting it Friday from 11 a.m. until 1 p.m. Now, for the first 500 people who show up, they've got free burgers. They've got door prizes and draws, and they're doing road-ready checks to make sure that everyone's car is ready for the season. You can also get a $500 House of Cars service credit if you buy a car on the day of. But just swing on by, get a road-ready check, have yourself a free burger, and then check out and see what they have to offer. That's this Friday, House of Cars, 11 to 1.
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0: Big Wreck giving us that song here on your CJOC Monday morning. Now, with tomorrow being September 1st, now is the time to ask if you've got kids or maybe you're a post-secondary student, are you back to school ready? Are you prepared? Are you locked in? Because September is essentially here, and that means it's almost time to be ready for the classroom. That means some earlier mornings. That means you've got to get your backpacks. You've got to get your books. You got to have the whole shebang ready. Are you prepared? Are you prepared for your kids? Did you get them prepared? Or are you just being a little bit more relaxed? Are you coasting a little bit more? Maybe you're just going to let everyone sort it out for themselves.
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0: Mix of blue sky and clouds, but the clouds are clearing up as we head throughout the day. Currently 16 degrees in Lethbridge and surrounding area. High of 23 later this afternoon before we drop down to 7 overnight tonight. Winds gusting around 40 kilometers an hour this afternoon as well. Tomorrow, sunny and 25. Wednesday, rainy and 24. And then back to sunshine for Thursday, Friday, Saturday, Sunday. Blue skies and highs between 21 and 24 degrees.
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0: In just a couple minutes, we'll be checking in with the CJOC newsroom. But first, a little Our Lady piece. That's right, it's OLP on CJOC. Here's Clumsy for your Monday morning.
1: Throw a

0: The Who for your CJOC Monday morning. Won't get fooled again. I feel like I should have done like an ironic quip and then put my sunglasses on or taken them off dramatically as soon as that song started. If you head on over to the MyLethbridgeNow.com newsroom, well, we're talking about things. Not every day can be a fun news day. It's trade disputes could raise costs for Lethbridge businesses, which makes a lot of sense to me. If you've been paying attention to North American politics, Canada and the U.S., our neighbors to the south, they're kind of fighting. We're kind of in a tiff. Now, I don't think the people themselves are, like you and I or anybody listening from the States. We're probably have no beef with each other, but our governments are a little bit mad. So they're talking about tariffs, counter tariffs. Things get more expensive. You're shipping them from the States, which means by association, things in Canada are going to get more expensive. So they're kind of talking about the importance of interprovincial trading. Let's keep things, you know, within Canada and go from there. And hopefully things won't get too crazy. I hope everything gets arranged and sorted out in the near future in a way that's good for all of our pocketbooks. You can find all the details over at our website, mylethbridgenow.com.
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Just after 11 o'clock here in the CJOC Arctic Spa's Energy Smart Studio, we are going to hear from the animals, a little Sugar Ray, and right now we've got 38 Special. Here's Back Where You Belong for your Monday morning.

0: 38 special back where you belong here on your CJOC Monday morning. Now let's look through the weekend of Cornfest. That was on Thursday, Friday, Saturday this last weekend. We had somebody from the building emceeing the event every night. Thursday was Stan over from the MyLethbridgeNow.com newsroom. Friday was April from just down the hall over at the ranch. And Saturday was, of course, myself. I want to throw a big thank you and congrats to the entire Cornfest crew and Ken from Spider Entertainment, who is out there, the hardest working man in show business. While I was on scene, he was getting results. He was chatting. He was schmoozing. And he was having the most fun out of anyone I saw while I was there. Make sure you check out Cornstalk coming up next year, sometime in July. Details for that usually announced over the next couple months.
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0: Little sheriff here on your CJOC Monday morning. That's when I'm with you. Was anybody else jump scared just a little bit by the rain last night? Now, here's the thing. I love rainy weather. I love it when it comes down. It makes everything feel nice, cool, crisp, and like you're ready for things to start blooming. But getting a fence painted today, so I hopefully, you know, the wood is not too wet. It's had a chance to dry out and get ready, because I've been trying to get this fence painted for a few months now, and we finally locked in the date. We're like, no, everything, we're doing it today. Hopefully it works through. What about you? Do you think I should be fine, or should I delay? Let me know on the text line, 403-388-4646.
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9: Sunshine, blue skies, 19 degrees here in Lethbridge and surrounding area right now. High of 23 this afternoon with winds gusting up to 40 kilometers an hour before we drop down to 7 degrees overnight tonight. Tomorrow, sunny and 25. Wednesday, rainy and 24. Sunshine back for Thursday, Friday, Saturday, Sunday. Highs between 21 and 24 degrees.
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Coming up in just a few minutes, I'm going to tell you how to avoid getting a photo radar ticket. But first, the Rolling Stones. It's Only Rock and Roll for your CJOC Monday morning. Yeah, I'm back.

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0: The Powder Blues Band's got those thirsty ears here on your CJOC Monday morning. And if you're out and about on the roads today, maybe you're getting ready to drive out and grab some lunch. Let's tell you how to avoid getting a photo radar ticket. Photo radar today on 9th Avenue North and Red Crow Boulevard West. Now, both those photo radar spots are in playground zones, and playground zones are in effect from 7:30 a.m. until 9 p.m., 7 days a week, 365 days a year. A lot of road work going on here around town. I believe over between 5th and 5th A Avenue North over at 13th Street, they're doing some road work. Now, there's, of course, Scenic Drive, Whoop Up Drive, a little Highway 3 work as well. And you know what? There's always going to be something. It's the season. They're trying to wrap all these projects before the snow comes, right? When you're out and about on the streets today, watch out for kids, pedestrians, other motor vehicles. Those playground zones aren't kidding around. They're in effect 7:30 a.m. until 9 p.m. Keep an eye out for those urban deer and stay safe on those streets, my friends.
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2: 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But Alberta workers are under attack. 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Many work multiple jobs to feed and shelter their families. 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
1: I'm Justin Goulet. With most local students heading back to class this week, the RCMP is reminding drivers to maintain safe habits and to slow down in school and playground zones. Officer Matt Howell says drivers should not assume an area is all clear to navigate once the school day ends, as children may still be nearby.
2: Even after school, there's kids that are going to go to the park. They're going to enjoy their time. There's different activities that are going to happen. So those zones are still, often there's going to be parks at the schools as well. So those zones are still going to be navigated by children.
1: Howell adds that officers may be present near schools and playgrounds to ensure drivers are following the posted speed limit. In Lethbridge, school and playground zones are harmonized, meaning zones are in effect every day from 7:30 a.m. to 9 p.m. all year long. A large section of the Henderson Lake Pathway will be closed off for some pavement improvements today. Officials say most of the southern portion of the path, which runs parallel to the golf course, will be closed. It's a one-day project, so weather depending, the pathway is expected to be fully reopened by tomorrow morning. A golf tournament at Paradise Canyon helped raise significant funds for a local healthcare initiative. The Hearts and Health Classic, held last Wednesday, raised over $222,000 for the Chinook Regional Hospital Foundation's Bringing Hearts Home cardiac campaign. Funds will help with the construction of a new cardiac care center at Chinook Regional Hospital. The tournament saw 30 teams and 120 golfers hit the links. Get more local news right to your inbox. All the details are at MyLethbridgeNow.com. In sports on the diamond, the Blue Jays wrapped up their weekend homestead against the Mariners yesterday with a 7-0 win. It's a night off before starting a stretch against the Guardians in Cleveland tomorrow. And this week marks the start of the preseason for the Lethbridge Hurricanes. They're on home ice against Medicine Hat tomorrow night.
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4: 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In the oilseeds market, November canola futures are up $20 at $6.65.70 per metric ton or $15.10 per bushel. In the pulse markets, nearby red lentils prices are flat at 22 cents per pound and yellow peas are higher 55 cents at 8 per bushel. In the cattle markets, October live cattle futures dropped $1.37 at $2.11.80 per 100 weight. 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
1: Sunshine today with a high going up to 23. Tonight, clear, low at 7. Tomorrow, mix of sun and cloud with a high of 25. Then on Wednesday, there's a 60% chance of showers and a high of 24.
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94.1 CJOC, it's Rush, Fly By Night. How you doing? I'm Carly Kincaid. Happy Monday. We're halfway through our work day. We're going to spend the rest of the afternoon together, so thank you for being here. It's Strange Advance. We run 94.1 CJOC.

0: We Run. 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It's happening at the Galt Museum on October 23rd, and I know that seems like so far away, but wrap your head around the fact that tomorrow is September 1st, okay? 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One of those Beatles is next.
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0: 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I'm Carla Kincaid. Hope you had a great weekend. We went last night for supper to my in-laws' house, and they live fairly close to us, so we're there on a regular basis. 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We can just sit, we can visit, and the food is always incredible. And last night was no exception, and it was even better because I didn't have to cook any of it.
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17: Nutter's every day, naturals. CJOC weather.
0: Sunshine in 23 today. Tomorrow, sun and cloud 25. And Wednesday, chance we'll get some sprinkles and a high of 24.
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0: 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Well, if you're a fan of James Bond, you've probably got some opinions on who you think should be the next James Bond. Well, it sounds like they've narrowed it down to the final few candidates. Paul Mescal from Gladiator 2 and Hamnet. He's also going to be in the upcoming George Harrison biopic. He will be playing Paul McCartney. So he is one of the final few. Jacob Elordi from Frankenstein and Euphoria. And Jack Barton from Poor Things and Netflix's Heartstopper. He seems to be the front runner, even though he's probably the least well known. Now, of those top three, only two are British.
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0: 6440, love you all. 94.1 CJOC gives back every week. 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

all sing along to that, right? It's Chilliwack, 94.1 CJOC. I'm Carly Kincaid. Hey, did you go to the movies over the weekend? Lots of option out there, some new movies and some ones that have been in theaters for a while. Well, we're going to talk about what the box office looked like in just a few minutes. First, hot chocolate.

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0: favorite Gowan song. 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If you went to the movies over the weekend, maybe you went to see the Ridley Scott action drama The Dog Star, starring Jacob Elordi, who's actually one of the front runners to become the next James Bond. Well, maybe you didn't go and see that movie because it flopped. In its opening weekend, it only came in at number 5. Insidious Out of the Further was number 4. The Odyssey is still doing really, really well. It came in at number 3. Now, number 2 was a movie that I thought potentially could have been the number 1 movie at the box office. It was not. Coyote versus Acme. So that was number 2. And number 1 for the 5th weekend in a row, Spider-Man Brand New Day. Its worldwide total is $2.33 billion, making it the 4th highest grossing film of all time.
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0: Sunshine in 23 today, tomorrow sun, cloud 25, and Wednesday maybe some showers and a high of 24 degrees.
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I'm Carly Kincaid. 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

JOC Love Fool. It's the cardigans. I bought a really nice cardigan yesterday. I mean, we're getting into that season, right? I'm Carly Kincaid, CJOC Afternoons with Mike D, sponsored by House of Cards, offering credit rebuilding programs to help you afford quality pre-owned vehicles. 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

0: Bad Company, 94.1 CJOC. 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
4: Birds are capable of complex cognition. Some of the most intelligent birds on our planet are parrots and corvidae, which include magpies, jays, crows, and ravens. But what makes these brainiac birds comparable in intelligence with the smartest apes, whales, and dolphins when they have such a significantly smaller brain structure? They actually have relatively large brains compared to their head size. A bird's brain is composed of a much larger number of neurons, 2 to 4 times what mammals have, and this helps the signals travel more rapidly with great efficiency, which strengthens their ability to implement problem-solving skills, to use tools to find a solution, and heightens their ability to understand abstract concepts. Scientists found the more neurons in certain regions of their brains, specifically the pallium, linked to greater intelligence and innovation in birds. Birds lack a neocortex, the area of a mammal's brain where working memory, planning, and problem-solving happen. Though their brains look quite different, they're actually wired quite similarly to a mammal's brain. Previous unknown arrangements have been found in a bird's brain that may function similarly to our neocortex, regions that are also linked to conscious thought. Knowing this, perhaps the term bird brain may in fact be a compliment.
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musical formula on CJOC is, well, unique. I mean, come on. 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Yeah.

0: about the Petwise Minute and how you can ask Jolene questions and she'll address them. 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We'll see if Jolene can address that. But yeah, if you do have a question for her about your pet or any pet in general, mylethbridgenow.com.
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0: CJOC weather. 23 in the sun today. Tomorrow, sun and cloud 25. And Wednesday, maybe some sprinkles and a high of 24.
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I adore Lionel Richie all night long. 94.1 CJOC. My name is Carly Kincaid. How you doing this afternoon? Are you starting to fade or are you still high energy? Are you still go, go, go? We're going to talk about why you might be fading coming up. First, the guess who? CJOC.

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Free has four letters. And so does CJOC, right? 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

0: 94.1 CJOC. I'm Carly Kincaid. How is your energy level right now? Are you still go, go, go, or are you starting to fade? A new report found that the average person hits their energy wall at 2:48 p.m., which I know is very specific, but we're at about that point right now. And that's just a normal day, so not coming off of a busy weekend, not having worked all week. 21% of people say they start to feel drained before noon, but there are some quick fixes that a lot of people turn to. Caffeine, meals, snacks, specifically with protein.
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3: Sunny and 23 today, tonight clear and 7, tomorrow clearing and 25, tomorrow night cloudy, periods and 10. On Wednesday, a chance of showers and 24.
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Genesis, it's the land of confusion. 94.1 CJOC. Hope you're enjoying your afternoon. For a lot of kids today, the final day of summer vacation, and it is starting to feel a little more like fall. I mean, yeah, with the kids going back and, well, pumpkin spice, obviously. But what else are we searching up besides pumpkin spice? We're going to talk about that coming up. First, Sheryl Crow, 94.1.

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0: and cars. It's Colin James, 94.1 CJOC, starting to feel like fall. Even if it's not fall on the calendar, the kids are going back to school. Pumpkin spice lattes have returned. Well, Google searches for when do pumpkin spice lattes come out usually spike every August. This year was no exception, an increase of 510%. And so other things that we're looking up, cardamom lattes, banana bread lattes, peanut butter lattes, hazelnut lattes, and we're looking up things like banana coffee syrup. I don't know how I feel about that. And caramel apple iced coffee. Both of those hit all-time highs this month.
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4: Birds are capable of complex cognition. Some of the most intelligent birds on our planet are parrots and corvidae, which include magpies, jays, crows, and ravens. But what makes these brainiac birds comparable in intelligence with the smartest apes, whales, and dolphins when they have such a significantly smaller brain structure? They actually have relatively large brains compared to their head size. A bird's brain is composed of a much larger number of neurons, 2 to 4 times what mammals have, and this helps the signals travel more rapidly with great efficiency, which strengthens their ability to implement problem-solving skills, to use tools to find a solution, and heightens their ability to understand abstract concepts. Scientists found the more neurons in certain regions of their brain, specifically the pallium, linked to greater intelligence and innovation in birds. Birds lack a neocortex, the area of a mammal's brain where working memory, planning, and problem-solving happen. Though their brains look quite different, they're actually wired quite similarly to a mammal's brain. Previous unknown arrangements have been found in a bird's brain that may function similarly to our neocortex, regions that are also linked to conscious thought. Knowing this, perhaps the term bird brain may in fact be a compliment.
3: Learn more on the Petland Lethbridge Facebook page. 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

0: WJOC, I'm Carly Kincaid. 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
0: CJOC. Sunshine in 23 today, overnight down to 7. Tomorrow, sun, cloud 25. And Wednesday, chance of showers in 24.
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0: Supertramp, 94.1 CJOC. I'm Carly Kincaid. Excited that the kids are going back to school. And as much as maybe they don't want to go back to school, parents, you want them back in school, right? Where they can learn things, they can socialize, they can not be in front of their devices for hours on end. Well, my daughter is starting college this fall. Super proud of her, super excited. She's got a bright future ahead, as cheesy as that sounds. But she came to us over the weekend and she says, I need a new computer. And we're like, you need a what now? Because she's got a really good computer. Turns out that the one that she has doesn't have the guts that it needs to have for this program that she's in. So off we went.
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You know, a lot of people just call us the Nothing But Legends station. Oh, well, we also answer to 94.1 CJOC. Hits of the 70s, 80s, and 90s. Yeah!

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1: Weather. Sunny in 23 today. Tonight clear in 7. Tomorrow clearing in 25. Tomorrow night cloudy, periods in 10. On Wednesday, a chance of showers in 24.
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Today's a little hell. 94.1 CJOC, I'm Carly Kincaid. If you're a fan of James Bond, you've probably got some opinions on who you think should be the next James Bond. Well, it sounds like it's been narrowed down to just a few candidates, and we will talk about them coming up. First, Santana and Michelle Branch. 94.1 CJOC.

0: We do not hear enough of that song, Santana and Michelle Branch. It's the Game of Love. 94.1 CJOC. Well, if you're a fan of James Bond, you probably have some ideas on who you think would be a really good James Bond. Well, it sounds like they've narrowed it down. Paul Mescal is in the top three from Gladiator and Hamnet. He's actually going to play in the new George Harrison biopic. He will be playing Paul McCartney. Jacob Elordi from Frankenstein and Euphoria, he's also in the top three. But at the top of the list, it looks like Jack Barton from Poor Things and Netflix's Heartstopper. He's the front runner, even though he's probably the least well-known of the bunch. So we'll see what happens. And not to mention the fact that of those top three, two are not even British.
1: Southern Alberta's greatest hits. 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

0: Hot Child in the City, 94.1 CJOC. It is hot in our house a lot of the time. We don't have air conditioning, and I've never had it. I've never needed it. I'm always cold. 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So tomorrow's the big day. 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
0: Overnight down to 7. Tomorrow, we're going to see a high around 25. And Wednesday, maybe some sprinkles and a high of 24.
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I'm Carly Kincaid, CJOC Afternoons with Mike D. I am clearly not Mike D. Sponsored by House of Cars, offering credit rebuilding programs to help you afford quality pre-owned vehicles. 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
1: I'm Cass Patterson. Four Lethbridge area teens are facing charges after an alleged confrontation at Park Place Mall on Friday. Police say an airsoft pistol, initially believed to be a firearm, was brandished during the incident, which is alleged to have involved four teens between the ages of 13 and 15 years old. At this time, police say no injuries have been reported in connection to the incident, but investigators believe a woman may have been struck by projectile. Police are asking witnesses or anyone with cell phone video to come forward. Under the Youth Criminal Justice Act, the four teens cannot be identified. With students soon heading back to class, the RCMP is reminding drivers to maintain safe driving habits and slow down in school and playground zones. Officer Matt Howell says that drivers should not assume an area is all clear to navigate once the school day ends, as children may still be nearby.
2: Even after school, there's kids that are going to go to the park. They're going to enjoy their time. There's different activities that are going to happen. So those zones are still, often there's going to be parks at the schools as well. So those zones are still going to be navigated by children.
1: Howell adds that officers may be present near schools and playground zones to ensure drivers are following the posted speed limit. In Lethbridge, school and playground zones are harmonized, meaning zones are in effect every day from 7:30 a.m. to 9 p.m. all year long. A large section of Henderson Lake Pathway will be closed off for some pavement improvements today. Officials say most of the southern portion of the path, which runs parallel to the golf course, will be closed. It's a one-day project, so weather depending, the pathway is expected to be fully reopened by tomorrow. Local news direct to your inbox. More details at mylethbridgenow.com.
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1: Sunny and 23 today. Tonight clear and 7. Tomorrow clearing and 25. Tomorrow night cloudy, periods and 10. On Wednesday, a chance of showers and 24.
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0: Bryan Adams has just released a new song called The Ballad of Terry Fox and an accompanying music video that will hit you in the feels. Now, this song is going to be featured in the upcoming documentary about Terry Fox called Run, Terry, Run. It's debuting at the Toronto International Film Festival in September. Hopefully we get it at some point not too long after that. I'm Carly Kincaid, Marky Mark and the Funky Bunch. Next.
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Marky, Mark, and the Funky Bunch. 94.1 CJOC. Did you go to the movies over the weekend? If you did, we'll talk about what the box office looked like coming up. Now, the Bare Naked Ladies.

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0: 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As we wrap up our workday, I'm Carly Kincaid. If you went to the movies over the weekend, maybe you went to see the Ridley Scott action drama, The Dog Stars, starring Jacob Elordi, who's one of the front runners to be the new James Bond. Well, maybe you didn't go and see that movie because it flopped. In its opening weekend, it came in number 5. Number 4, Insidious Out of the Further. The Odyssey still doing very well at number 3. Coyote versus Acme was number 2 at the box office over the weekend. I thought maybe it would be number 1, but no. For the 5th weekend in a row, Spider-Man Brand New Day topped the box office. Now the worldwide total, $2.33 billion, and that makes it the 4th highest grossing film of all time.
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8: CJOC weather. Overnight down to 7, tomorrow sun and cloud 25, and Wednesday, chance we could get some showers and a high of 24.
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10: I don't believe it. 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Hey, Ray. 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Tell them who we are.

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0: 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There's the note. 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I'm Carly Kincaid. That's it. That's all for me. I'm out. Thank you for being here. We will do this all over again tomorrow. I look forward to that. And I'll leave you with Andy Kim next.
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